Hi, and welcome to today's Rocks Themes with me, the Rockmouse. This week's theme, I love it. It's my era, it's my genre. So I'm going to revel in it. In fact, I'm going to revel in it that there's no way that I'm going to get them all in today's 1 hour show. So there'll be three or four episodes more of this, not necessarily back to back, but somewhere in the distant future. The theme, if you hadn't already worked out, 70s soft rock. I'm loving it already. We've only got into track one. Track one, of course, was 10cc and I'm Not in Love, from the original soundtrack, if I remember rightly, was the album. This from Styx is Babe.

You just heard Colin Blunstone, originally lead singer of The Zombies in the 60s, but went solo in the 70s with I Don't Believe in Miracles. Before that, Alessi Brothers, or Alessi, as they were often known as well, with Oh Laurie, Styx from their album Cornerstone, and Babe. And starting off today's show with 10cc with I'm Not In Love. The theme this week, 70s soft rock.

Nearly at the halfway stage of today's show, the show being Rocks Themes with me, the Rockmeister. The theme this week, 70s soft rock, and you've just heard Player with Baby Come Back, and before that, the Carpenters, which aren't particularly known as a soft rock band, except for that track where the guitar at the end is absolutely superb, and their track, of course, was Goodbye to Love, and before that, we had Steely Dan and Ricky Don't Lose That Number. This band, definitely soft rock. This is Fleetwood Mac.

One of my favourite tracks from one of my favourite albums, The Rolling Stones, from the album Sticky Fingers and Wild Horses. I remember buying that on vinyl, the one with the zip on the front of it as well. And before that we had Heart and Dreamboat Annie. And then from Rumours, of course, another huge album of the 70s were Fleetwood Mac and You Make Loving Fun. This from the album Night Owl is Jerry Rafferty.

Rapidly running out of time on today's show. The show, of course, is Rocks Themes, the theme 70s soft rock. And you've just heard the Sutherland Brothers with Dream Kid. Before that, Hall & Oates with Rich Girl, and Jerry Rafferty with Get It Right Next Time. I'd like to get it right any time, to be perfectly honest. But if I do get it right, I reckon I can squeeze two more tracks in before it's time for me to bid you my farewells, including this one from Gallagher & Lyle.

The Steve Miller Band and Winter Time brings us more or less to the end of today's show. Before that, Gallagher and Lyle and Breakaway. I'm going to finish off with a little bit of Ambrosia and You're the Only One. But thanks as always for listening. I'll be back next week. Same time, same place, same channel, but quite probably a different theme on Rock's Rocks themes with me, the Rockmeister. So until then, keep smiling and bye for now.

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0: Summertime vibe, Jody Lynn.

0: on the Summertime Vibe. Jody Lynn, second track of the week for the weekly parts of music.
1: Summertime Vibe, hands up to the sky. Can you feel the groove while the palm trees say?
0: Next, ready to go is New Jeans with OMG, oh my god.
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0: Again, this was Jody Lynn, the Summertime Vibe.
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1: And this is Lark. I'm with you.

0: follow you. This year, blessings, yeah. A French remix, okay. Victor Thompson, Ace, the greatest. These are the names. With a song that is nearly 2 minutes long, not the longest song of the Weekly Pulse of Music. If you just tune in, ladies and gentlemen, well, welcome to the top.
1: Number 14.
0: And we're continuing in the countdown with Bebe Rexha, Ozuna, and P-Now. This is Star.
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you all have a great Christmas and hopefully a happy new year. We got a lot of Christmas submissions. Welcome to the show if you just tuned in. This is one of the many submissions we got. Same one grandpa saw in my. This one is from Mitchell Broadley. And hoping and praying. Except for Christmas Day is the name of the song. And gentlemen, welcome to the show. Welcome to the U.S. Top 20 show live here in Los Angeles, wherever you can hear us. You're going to hear a lot of great tracks this hour. Stay tuned.

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new track. Doing very well on the streaming platforms around the world. Kato and John would Turn the Lights Off. I think I mentioned earlier, we got a lot of Christmas submissions. One of the submissions came from Cramo. With his version of Last Christmas. We're going to shortly present this one in a show right now.

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We're playing some of the coolest songs in the world right now. The next one is one of the most streams in the world by Dave and Tim's. Rain Dance. In just a moment.

gonna be jumping from one Afrobeat song to the other. Dave and Thames with Rain Dance. Gonna bring us to Fola. Caricature is the name of its song.

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Ladies and gentlemen, that was Sienna Spiro. With her song, Die on the Hill. By the way, Sienna's going to be in Los Angeles performing at the Troubadour in March. We're continuing in the countdown. I know, we're just playing the best of the best. Love Me Not.

0: 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Another submission that hit us
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Naturalmente noi ci risentiamo questo pomeriggio all'ora 18 at 6 p.m. Italy time. I'd like to say hello to all the people that have been listening right here on Radio Punto Stereo this morning, and so many countries there will be also this afternoon with me, with dedication time for the people having birthday right today. Oh my God, here we go again. May God bless you. Bye bye till then, and ciao a tutti, a risentirci oggi pomeriggio alle ore 10.

Deep Purple, Burn. We're gonna burn right on time with you with all these bad goodies, like always, on Radio.0.it. And now there is a locomotion coming with a Grand Funk Radio.

of my life. I always told you that you are the sunshine of my life. I always told you that, and you don't believe me. Do it again. Come on, do it again. I'm gonna do it again. Yeah, cool it, baby. Cool it. Cool it, John. In a little while, there will be my dear friend, John D'Angelo. Oh, my God. Still it down. Do it again. All these bad goodies on radio.stereo.it from Italy, north of Italy. Lake Garda, just very close to Milano. Milan. Very close. 20 kilometers above.

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5: 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You are in the mix. Show number 41. Coming up, Che Jose features Elephant Pilot. The Fear, it's Chris Kaiser's remix. You'll hear Addiction from Medina. Let's start with Vato Gonzalez and Aldair Silva. It's my mashup with Will Clark. 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

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I'm DJ Johnny D'Angelo. 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Work.

0: at number 14. And yeah, ladies and gentlemen, this is an interesting one, the next one. You know who we have here? The Weeknd, Playboi, Cardi, and Madonna.
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0: I'm sure that a lot of these songs you hear for the first time, and we're very proud of that. Dominic Fike, Mona Lisa, great track. On the weekly Pulse of Music right here in Los Angeles, in case you just tuned in, don't touch that dial, we got another half hour to go. The top 10 songs of the week are just in front of us. Ladies and gentlemen, we're going to continue in a countdown.
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0: With the last song before we get to the top.

0: of the week. Touches all things. And gentlemen, we're gonna continue with Kodak Black.
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0: from BTS.
1: Please turn those headlights around.
0: And their friends over the track. Turn those Angel PT One at
2: Mine.
0: We do have a brand new number one this week, by the way. Great songs. Great songs within the next 25 minutes.

to another one. We're going to continue in the countdown, ladies and gentlemen, with Moonlight by Kali Okies. 7

the song that I personally released, I Wanna Wake Up With You, is next. I released it on May 26th. It's doing very well. The number one country right now, most listened country for this song, is the Philippines. I Wanna Wake Up With You, go and Shazam it, listen to it on Spotify. It's coming up right now.

These are great tracks. And I want you to admit it, a lot of those tracks you hear for the first time right here on the US Top 20 show. Never Look Back is this, Tom Gregory. And now we are listening to Naked, 80 Oasis.

gets us. Fireboy DML someone. Last episode's number one. That means we have a new number one. Stay tuned.

0: ladies and gentlemen. Thank you for tuning in. This was the US Top 20 show. If you want to submit music, you go to ustop20.com. This was someone, Fireboy DML. And we do have a brand new
1: number one.
0: Ladies and gentlemen, the new number one is one of the most streamed songs in the world. It's a great song, Libyanka, people. Be safe out there. Adios.

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13: 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Hey there, if you're like me, you want to leave 2020 behind. Let's begin this party with Flo Rida, Robin Thicke, and

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We're gonna burn right on time with you with all these bad goodies, like always, on radio.stereo.it. And now there is a locomotion coming with the Grand Funk Railroad.

0: 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That is Kid Matson and Savage with Caliente. 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

0: 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Happy New Year.
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